0: Radio Centrafrique, je kiffe.
1: I looked at the moon so full and so bright, and then at the fireplace with its flickering light, and realized why this world will never be right. Then I threw another log.

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We be. 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

space. 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But your watch hasn't stopped. 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

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I get high and high, and I feel like a big bad bison. But it's time to turn into a lover man. Big Johnson, little bit of 40, 30,000 downs, and catch up with the monkey sound.

The Lamont and Bobby, the Scorsese, the 1988-80 baby. I whipped the Jesus in the early 80s. Say he's so racy, the people hate me. Comedic pig meat, moms may bleed. The G-O-A-T, your mom pay me. The pale pasty, John Wayne Gacy with the clown posse. Insane crazy, this breathing, deceiving the heat of the scum. When they keep and believe in the freedom will come. Be a beast on the beats and I'm eating the young. I'm a prince on the mic, Sheila E on the drama. Loot the rich, nuke the rich, the lunatic. Superstars ain't recoup the splits. What they do for attention and do for clicks. Why the sheep scared up with the truth, the picks to bring tumor hits. With the youth permits, run truth and beat it to the crucifix. The D-ball with the B-ball shooting bricks. With the crack and cheese, where's the tuna fish? What's the

competitions. I'm blowing up prisons. Political digging the dirt in the ditches. Impeaching the president, the honey drippers. Opinion opposition, swim with the fishes. I ride the flow like a rodeo. Live at the show, host Smokey Joe. Did it hard with the hate, said the guard better wait. Hydrogen, megaton, mega bomb. Detonate like where they wanna take it. How they wanna do me? Do a show, cause who getting into in the movie? Way they be moving the crowd, telekinetic. The sundown in the town. If the dead man dreaded, did it with a maggot brain. A parliament of funkadelic. Decorated metal, venerated figurehead, a relic. That's my philosophy. Chris the teacher, Greek Aristotle, and Greek.

0: state of affairs.
1: Then it's critical. Political. A crying shame.
0: It's a sad state of affairs.
1: Then it's critical.
0: Promoters always put me at the start of the show because poetry's supposed to be just for the heart and the soul. So I'm the first to take the limelight with a mic because they don't expect me to be the highlight of the night. I tell them, don't do it. Please don't do it. Because I go in and we all go through it. No one's going to get as much reception as me, but they got a stereotypical perception of me because they think poetry comes under music. And for me to win a rhyme slot, someone would lose it. So they put me where someone famous wouldn't be and prioritize others who ain't as good as me. They got their definitions and they won't fit around trying to rethink them because there's no middle ground. Shortchange me and they shortchange the show. I almost tell myself, George, change the flow, but they should have known better. Never send a boy to do a man's job. That's a waste of a go-getter. It took hard work, but now I got that bragging right. Tried to put me in a box, but it's not that black and white.
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0: One time, bury them. 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Bury them. One time, bury them. Two time, bury them. Three time, bury. We are gonna bury them. Run them, run them, on them in any function. On them, no warning. That why we no tech talking. Take time, keep walking. Pick me never give me sound why falling. 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So it's best to no tech caution. Bury them. One time, bury them. Two time, bury them. Three time, bury. We are gonna bury them. Bury some idiot, boy.
1: I want them feel like we're friends. So we gotta bury them.
0: Bury them. One time, bury them. Two time, bury them. Three time, bury. We are gonna bury them. Bury them. One time, bury them. Two time, bury them. Three time, bury. We are gonna bury them.
2: Army love, army like. 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As some may feel like real Batman in a real life. Them boys the dogs, them can't try to Batman fit home. Sorry sir, all them out they know that we are real, real warrior.
0: Bury them, one time. Bury them, two time. Bury them, three time. Bury, we are gonna bury them.
3: Bury them. One time. Bury them. Two times. Bury them. Three times. 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
1: U.S. military official safe.
2: Iraqi official safe.
1: U.S. military official safe.
2: Iraqi official safe. Turn Iraqi official now and censoring or monitoring what you're saying.
1: Catch this.
2: The smart bomb.
1: Catch this.
2: The smart bomb. Turn Iraqi official now and censoring or monitoring what you're saying.
0: Anything that's going to confuse us, they'll throw at us.
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3: The Iranians reported hearing planes flying over the Iraqi city.
2: Live from Baghdad.
3: Allied air attacks continue with new reports of stepped-up bombing.
2: The smart bomb.
3: Once again updating the Gulf War. Witnesses say smoke from explosions rose into the air at 30-minute intervals.
0: Anything that's going to confuse us, they'll throw at us.
2: Iraqi official safe.
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2: Iraqi official safe.
1: U.S. military official safe.

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